just hit the pedal. If things go wrong, it's just incidental. My bad, never got the memo. That you never have fun while you're in the limo. Yeah, you wanna ride in six,

27 minutes past 8. That was Nelly with Hot In Here. BFBS. Travel. Okay, there's two commercial flights in and two out this morning. The first one in is just before 11 o'clock. There's also a cruise ship coming in a little bit later.

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I'm just having a little look at the border queue into Gibraltar. It is starting to build. And on the roads in Gib, it's your usual suspects that you would expect as well. Right now, this is K-pop Demon Hunters and Golden.

0: SPFBS, the Forces Station, Mary J. Blige, Family Affair, what a track that is. Okay, what are you really bad at?
1: Hello, Rich, it's Charlie in Blandford. The thing I'm really bad at is DIY. I just can't ever finish a job. I start it, think I'm going to do it really well, and then I get halfway through it and it gets a bit difficult, and I just stop. I think I should change my name to Arthur because I only ever do half a job. Cheers, mate.
0: Nice one. Thank you very much. Cheers, Charlie. This is LaBianca, people.

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2: The Forces Station. Back to you.